0: It was officially reported this evening that Mr. Neville Chamberlain stated in the House of Commons...
1: Oh, Dora, my darling Dora, you know how much I love you.
2: Oh, but Francis, it cannot be so.
1: Oh, but don't you hear the sound of sweet music? Dora, if you would only come with me, the sights that we could see.
3: 5,000 hogs and 3,000 sheep. Some hogs active, others slow. How is your stomach? If you have an acid stomach, why don't you enjoy Teddy White and his Hawaiian singers